0: got one for Julie there from our birthday club. Julie's in the running for free Dunkin' just for telling us her favorite song there from Guns N' Roses as we celebrate her tonight. You got a birthday coming up. Make sure you are signed up. You could win some great prizes from Dunkin'. Get your favorite song on. Do a little celebrating. That's how we roll at ThrowbackNation.com. Check it out as we check into more of the 80s and 90s and the songs that get you up and celebrating. We got to celebrate one of our favorite artists and his heavenly birthday as well. Freddie Mercury, how about some Queen to celebrate that? Let's do Freddie and the Boys coming up in just a few.
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0: Yes.
2: 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Bye.
0: Got it. Prince is on.
3: We are gathered here today to get through this thing called life. Electric word life, it means forever, and that's a mighty long time. But I'm here to tell you, there's something else. The afterworld. A world of never-ending happiness. You can always see the sun. Day or night.

before football gets started later this week, how about you sign up for the Pro Football Pick'em Contest? You could win a $250 gift card to the Burger Bar in Colchester. 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

80 today. Still giving us beats like this. Everyone wanted a sample, including Vanilla Ice. Freddie Mercury, happy heavenly birthday. As we turn up another great one from Freddie with a little help from David Bowie. Under Pressure is on.

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10: Tonight we've got showers moving through with a low of 56, and there could be a shower tomorrow morning, but lots of sun developing and a breezy north wind. High only 71. Clear, cool, and comfy tomorrow night, low 53. And Monday, Labor Day itself looking spectacular. Sunshine and 77. I'm NBC5 meteorologist Matt DiLoretto.

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0: 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If you can guess the year, you could win the cash. Let's do it. In a year we're talking about, oh, there's no crying in baseball. A league of their own. Tom Hanks, Madonna, Rosie O'Donnell, so many a part of that great movie. Oh, on TV, we're not polite. We're going to be real. Real World debuts on MTV. And on the radio, the Cranberries have one of their first big hits with Dreams. Was it 1990, 1991, or 1992? 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
1: And what year are we talking about on the timeline? There is no crying in baseball. You can still hear it today, can't you? A League of Their Own, one of the biggest movies of the year. On TV, MTV turns off the videos, which was a precursor to a whole lot, but we surely did enjoy when people stopped being polite and started getting real in the real world, didn't we? That makes its big debut. And these guys' debut as well. 1992, the year for the Cranberries and Dreams. Good stuff. Thanks for playing along on tonight's Throwback Timeline.

of enjoying the weekend with a little extra from Casey Kasem, our double shot of American Top 40. Tomorrow, this weekend, 1987, and then an 1840 special. It's the top hits of the 80s. Monday morning to get you going for Labor Day. Make sure

0: Cool 105. Oh, and it is official. The shoes are back. Yeah, you can read up how to find your own pair of new Reebok pumps as we pump up the jam with this one tonight.
1: Pump up the jam, pump it up while your feet are stumping. And the jam is pumping. 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Pump it up a little more. Get the party going on the dance floor. 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
7: Tonight we've got showers moving through with a low of 56, and there could be a shower tomorrow morning, but lots of sun developing and a breezy north wind, high only 71. Clear, cool, and comfy tomorrow night, low 53, and Monday, Labor Day itself looking spectacular, sunshine and 77. I'm NBC5 meteorologist Matt DiLoretto.

Champlain Valley Fair time. John Waite, Night Ranger tomorrow night. Yeah, gates are opening at 10 o'clock tomorrow. So let's get there early. Let's start the party and let's enjoy the music tomorrow night. We can't wait to see you there with Cool 101.

Hits, Cool 105. I'm Tony the Reno. Long holiday weekend. Do you think you can handle it? Staying up two nights late tonight and tomorrow? Oh, I know you can. We got you tonight. So it's all Clash of 1998 for a solid hour. Stick around. That starts in about 60 minutes.

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0: Cool 105. And the bass line that just won't quit. You know, he's the whole reason behind this. Freddie Mercury, who would be 80 years old today. He's the one that said, guys, we got to try something a little different. This whole disco thing, apparently it's kind of big. Brought the bass, brought the beats, and brought this unforgettable song from Queen.
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0: It's 1 year of hits for one solid hour. 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

Tonight we've got showers moving through with a low of 56, and there could be a shower tomorrow morning, but lots of sun developing and a breezy north wind. High only 71. Clear, cool, and comfy. Tomorrow night, low 53. And Monday, Labor Day itself looking spectacular. Sunshine and 77. I'm NBC5 meteorologist Matt DiLoretto.

105, enjoying the weekend with a little extra from Casey Kasem, our double shot of American Top 40. Tomorrow, this weekend, 1987, and then an 1840 special. It's the top hits of the 80s. Monday morning to get you going for Labor Day. 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
0: Class of 1998, 1 hour of your hits tonight. I'm Tony DeReno. And finally, some rest for Tupac and all of us that have grown up with his music through the years, with conviction earlier this week. You can read up all about it, how this is all finally being put to bed at throwbacknation.com. We'll get to one of Tupac's best released after he was already gone. Class of 98, though, it was a part of our soundtrack, and the moments in the 90s we will never forget. It's all coming up in moments.
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Was there ever a homecoming dance without this one? I can't think of one. 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

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I'm Tony Lorino, class of 1998, late night class reunion. And before you think Dolly Parton was past her moments in 1998, you know, one of her songs has a huge impact on us. 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
6: Tonight we've got showers moving through with a low of 56, and there could be a shower tomorrow morning, but lots of sun developing and a breezy north wind, high only 71. Clear, cool, and comfy tomorrow night, low 53, and Monday, Labor Day itself looking spectacular, sunshine and 77. I'm NBC5 meteorologist Matt DiLoretto.

It is Cool 105, and Dolly Parton, a big part of that one. You realize that, right? You got a superstar, ODB Prazamaya, class of 1998, late night class reunion, originally Dolly.

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7: Oh my God.
6: Rad and doofus. Therefore, allow me to get off my doofus. Yeah, and get the show on the road here. Since I can see you're hungry like a wolf for the hits, let's get stoked and lead it off with some Duran.

The Amazing 80s is underway here with MG Kelly. Thanks for coming along. In a few minutes, it's a trip to the movies to take a rearview mirror look at one of the wackiest films of the decade. Right now, here's a song from a guy you could have seen traveling around the country with Ringo Starr's All-Star Band, playing keyboards, backing up Ringo, and performing hits of his own. In 1985, he was packing them in on his own with tunes like this one. Here's Howard Jones.

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0: Okay, now that we're airborne, any questions before we begin the in-flight movie for the week?
2: You like movies about gladiators?
0: Yeah, sure, but I don't think that's a film we're showing.
2: Have you ever been in a Turkish prison?
0: I don't know. Maybe in the 70s. I don't remember. Can we get on with the flight here?
2: Roger.
3: Huh? L.A. departure frequency 123.9er.
2: Roger.
4: All right. Request vector. Over. What?
3: Flight 209er clear for vector 324.
5: We have clearance, Clarence.
2: Roger, roger. What's our vector, Victor?
0: In 1980, the movies gave us Airplane with Robert Hayes, Julie Haggerty, Leslie Nielsen, Lloyd Bridges, Robert Stack, and many more. Meanwhile, back on the ground and on your radio, the Spinners were working their way back to you.

0: Freddie Mercury and Queen from 1980 with a crazy little thing called love. Coming up, we're going to rock Amadeus, forget with Michael McDonald, get lost in a dream about the ocean, and drive the cars. Are you confused?
1: I think so.
0: Good, it worked.
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0: Falco on the Amazing 80s and Rock Me Amadeus. In a few minutes, a chance to see how well you know the music of the 1980s with a little thing we call What the Heck Was That? Right now, a big song out of 1982 for former Doobie Brother Michael McDonald, a song that absolutely nobody forgets. It's, hang on, I got it over here. It's, no, that's not it. Can you help me out here?
1: A

0: driving through the 80s with the Cars and Tonight She Comes. Before that, Billy Ocean gave us Get Into My Car, Get Out of My Dreams. Now here's a nightmare for you.
1: The amazing 80s. What the heck was that?
0: For the trivia challenge, here we go. 3 seconds of a tune from 1989. Looking for title and artist on this. Hit it.
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0: All right, once again for the back row.
2: I try to discover.
0: We'll see if you bag that one after this on the amazing 80s.
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13: Tonight we've got showers moving through with a low of 56, and there could be a shower tomorrow morning, but lots of sun developing and a breezy north wind. High only 71. Clear, cool, and comfy. Tomorrow night, low 53. And Monday, Labor Day itself looking spectacular. Sunshine and 77. I'm NBC5 meteorologist Matt DiLoretto.
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1: amazing 80s. What the heck was that?
14: Here's our big mystery song this week. You got title and artist yet? Here's the whole shebang.

What the heck was that? Erasure and a song called A Little Respect. Here's the big prize payoff for this week's winners. Invest that, will you? Yeah. Hot hits of the 80s are rolling every week at this time here with MG Kelly on the amazing 80s. On to 1984 now with Prince and the Revolution. I Would Die for You.

0: lot of great music came from the members of that group over the three-decade span there, from Jefferson Airplane to Jefferson Starship to just plain, if you'll pardon the pun, Starship. Nothing's going to stop us now. I'm MG Kelly, and we're just getting warmed up here on The Amazing 80s. Stick around. More hot hits, news rewinds, all that and more coming up.
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Gasly on The Amazing 80. He's a guy who put two songs at number one, 4 months apart, 1988. One was called Never Gonna Give You Up. The other one you just heard, Together Forever. Here's a band that's still together after all these years. A big export from Australia in the 80s.

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0: wanting to squeeze on you. Tempted. Before that, Don Henley gave us All She Wants to Do Is Dance. Coming up, more 80s hot hits on the way, plus a rewind through the year 1987. All right here on the Amazing 80s.
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9: Tonight we've got showers moving through with a low of 56, and there could be a shower tomorrow morning, but lots of sun developing and a breezy north wind. High only 71. Clear, cool, and comfy. Tomorrow night, low 53. And Monday, Labor Day itself looking spectacular. Sunshine and 77. I'm NBC5 meteorologist Matt DiLoretto.
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1: Well, as we take a peek back at the year 1987, we remember a few controversies going on. The Iran-Contra hearings, of course, and a few questions fired at Oliver North.
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1: Then there was Gary Hart and the Donna Rice dilemma.
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1: Gee, and Minds Over the Limit. While all this was going on in the news in 87, Fleetwood Mac was on the radio with a song called Little Love.

0: That's Michael on the Amazing 80s. All right, before we step aboard the brand new Amazing 80s aircraft and beat it for the week here, I got another hot hit on the way coming up.
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6: Finally turning brighter today. It will still be cool and breezy with a partly to mostly sunny sky by afternoon. High only 71. Clear, cool, and comfy tonight, low 53. And tomorrow looking like the best day of the holiday weekend. Sunshine and a high of 77. Few more clouds on Tuesday, but still nice. Partly sunny, the high 75. I'm NBC5 meteorologist Matt DiLoretto.

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1: Finally turning brighter today. It will still be cool and breezy with a partly to mostly sunny sky by afternoon. High only 71. Clear, cool, and comfy tonight. Low 53. And tomorrow looking like the best day of the holiday weekend. Sunshine and a high of 77. Few more clouds on Tuesday, but still nice. Partly sunny, the high 75. I'm NBC5 meteorologist Matt DiLoretto.

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6: Finally turning brighter today. It will still be cool and breezy with a partly to mostly sunny sky by afternoon. High only 71. Clear, cool, and comfy tonight. Low 53. And tomorrow looking like the best day of the holiday weekend. Sunshine and a high of 77. Few more clouds on Tuesday, but still nice. Partly sunny, the high 75. I'm NBC5 meteorologist Matt DiLoretto.

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9: Finally turning brighter today. It will still be cool and breezy with a partly to mostly sunny sky by afternoon. High only 71. Clear, cool, and comfy tonight. Low 53. And tomorrow looking like the best day of the holiday weekend. Sunshine and a high of 77. Few more clouds on Tuesday, but still nice. Partly sunny, the high 75. I'm NBC5 meteorologist Matt DiLoretto.

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0: Hello again, and welcome to American Top 40. My name's Casey Kasem, and I'm all set to count down the 40 most popular songs in the USA. Our rankings come straight from the official Billboard survey of record sales and radio airplay across the land. And debuting this week, we have songs from Exposé and David Bowie. But before we get rolling, let's recap last week's top three. At number three was Don't Mean Nothing by Richard Marx. At number two was Who's That Girl by Madonna. And at number one last week, La Bamba by Los Lobos. Will they defend their territory at the top of the chart for a second week? We'll find out as we count them down.
1: Number 40.
0: Leading things off is the first of our four debut songs, and it recently went to number one on the soul chart. Coming in at number 40, here's Fake by Alexander O'Neal.

From Minneapolis, Minnesota, that's Alexander O'Neill coming in at number 40 with Fake. It's the first of four debuts this week on American Top 40. Now, if we have four debuts, we got to have four songs that fall out. And those are Jam Tonight by Freddie Jackson, Shakedown by Bob Seger, Rhythm Is Gonna Get You by Miami Sound Machine, and Alone by Heart. Those four songs dropped from our survey. Now, our second debut. It's the title song from the album Never Let Me Down. Coming in at number 39, here's David Bowie.

0: Never Let Me Down. David Bowie debuting this week with his 13th top 40 hit, second from the album Never Let Me Down. Comes in at number 39. Up next, the family act who recently jetted into the top 10 for their third time.
1: Hits from coast to coast. 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
0: They first hit last year with a song called Crush on You, went to number 3. Next time out, they managed to get to number 3 again with their hit You Got It All. Then just a few weeks ago, their third top 40 hit peaked at number 7. That's 3 songs, 3 top 10 hits for the Jets. This week, they're at number 38 with Cross My Broken Heart.

Cross My Broken Heart for You, the Jets. And for them, that's their third top 10 hit. This week, dropping 10 notches to number 38. On American Top 40, I'm Casey Kasem. At number 37 is the title song from Steve Winwood's big comeback album, Back in the High Life Again. Steve told writer Brian Kasem one reason for the album's success may be that Steve didn't try to do everything himself, whereas on past solo albums he did. Quote, "Recently I found that I was spending more time programming and engineering and not enough time simply playing, singing, and writing. I wanted to concentrate more on those things on this album." End of quote. So Steve Winwood collaborated with producer Russ Titelman, engineer Tom Lord Elge, and some great musicians. The result? An album that's given him four top 40 hits, including the title track at number 37 this week, Back in the High Life Again.

0: back in the high life again. Steve Winwood, his fifth solo top 40 hit, falls 15 notches this week to number 37. On American Top 40, this is Casey. We're counting down to a man who 25 years ago, in his tiny garage, launched what became a multi-million dollar record label. The story of A&M Records is coming up. Casey's Coast
1: to Coast. 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
0: 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Believe in Magic, WMJQ, Magic 102, Buffalo, New York. And FM Shizuoka, Shizuoka, Japan. Well, first the group expose said, "Come go with me." Then they took us to the point of no return. Now they're back again with their third Top 40 hit. Debuting at number 36, Let Me Be the One, Exposé.

their album Exposure Test Expose with Let Me Be the One, third top 40 hit for the three women from Miami. They debut this week at number 36. I'm Casey Kasem. This is American Top 40. Well, now we're up to the man who's celebrating an anniversary this year, the silver anniversary of a multi-million dollar record company that he started in his garage 25 years ago. Since then, that company has released more than 140 gold and 50 platinum records from acts like The Police, Simple Minds, Bryan Adams, and Janet Jackson, just to mention a few. The company is A&M Records, and he's the A, Herb Alpert. The M is Jerry Moss, and it all started back in the late 50s. Herb and Jerry had gotten to know each other, bouncing around the music industry in New York and then Los Angeles. Jerry was a record promotion man. Herb was a trumpet player. And in 1962, they decided to pool their resources. They launched their own label in what had been Herb's rehearsal studio, a tiny garage with no windows in his West Hollywood house. In that garage, Herb recorded what became the first release on A&M, an instrumental called The Lonely Bull. It was a number six smash. Herb says, "We also used that garage for our office the first 3 months. It was fun. We had charts on the wall. We'd put in our daily numbers of how many records we're selling. We were both on top of every move A&M made." Herb says, "It's a lot different doing business these days." Quote, "I'm not plugged into everyday dealings of anything. It's too big now. Back in 1962, it was my partner, myself, and my garage. Everything that went on was really easy. It was like, do you like this record? Yeah, do you? Yeah. Want to release it? When? How about now? Good, let's go." That's how Herb Alpert says it was when he and Jerry Moss launched A&M Records 25 years ago in his garage. Now, here he is at number 35 with his 19th Top 40 hit, Making Love in the Rain, Herb Alpert.

0: Herb Alpert, cooling off our summer with his 19th Top 40 hit, Making Love in the Rain. Stormed into our countdown last week at number 39, and this week moves up to 35 as the countdown rolls on.
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1: Number 34.
0: The highest debuter this week is also the first Top 40 hit for a group named LaVert. Now, where do you get a name like LaVert? Well, from two brothers, Sean and Gerald LaVert. The group's third member is Mark Gordon. Together, they took this song to number one on the Soul chart. This week, they're at number 34 in our pop survey. Here's Casanova by LaVert.

That's the three-man group from Ohio, LaVert, with their first pop chart single called Casanova. This week's highest debuter coming in at number 34. At number 33 on American Top 40 is the lead singer of the group Van Halen, Sammy Hagar. Sammy says singing with Van Halen is great, but everyone needs some room to express their own individuality. And that's what Sammy says he's done with his solo album titled Sammy Hagar. He says, it's the epitome of everything I've always wanted to express myself, what I've always wanted my records to sound like. I wanted songs that were more personal, and the result is an album that's really, truly Sammy Hagar. End of quote. Well, here he is, really and truly in the countdown, at number 33. Sammy Hagar with Give to Live.

0: 40 solo hit. Peaked at number 23 last week, now falls 10 notches to 33 as the countdown rocks on. Kissy's Coast to
1: Coast. Doc, what do you think?
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12: Finally turning brighter today. It will still be cool and breezy with a partly to mostly sunny sky by afternoon. High only 71. Clear, cool, and comfy tonight. Low 53. And tomorrow looking like the best day of the holiday weekend. Sunshine and a high of 77. Few more clouds on Tuesday, but still nice. Partly sunny, the high 75. I'm NBC5 meteorologist Matt DiLoretto.
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0: These are the hottest hits in the USA, and here's one that started smoldering on our chart last week when it debuted at number 37. Now moving up five notches to number 32, Paper in Fire, John Cougar Mellencamp.

0: Paper and Fire, John Cougar Mellencamp with the first hit from his new album, The Lonesome Jubilee. John moves up five notches to number 32, his second week in the survey. Coming up, a long-distance dedication from a soldier whose girlfriend back home is fighting the battle of her life.
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0: Well, the number one smash, Alone, fell out of the countdown this week, but the group Heart isn't missing a beat. Their follow-up skips up seven notches to number 31. Who will you run to? Heart.

Will You Run To? Heart with the second hit from their smash album, Bad Animals. Second week in the countdown, moving up 7 notches to number 31. I'm Casey Kasem. This is American Top 40. Well, now we're up to our long-distance dedication. And it comes to us from a soldier whose girlfriend back home is fighting the battle of her life. This is what he writes. Dear Casey, a while back I had a long relationship come to an end. And I remember sitting in my lonely house listening to the song, Nothing's Gonna Change My Love for You. It rang in my mind like an elusive dream. More than anything, I wanted to love someone like in that song, but I thought I'd never experience such a love. So, relinquishing my dream to the movies and to other people's lives, I joined the Army. On my last night in Alabama before going off for permanent duty in Georgia, some friends and I went out to a bar in Birmingham. I stood there and watched everyone else dancing and having fun. Then, suddenly, a tall, beautiful woman walked through the door. Exchanging glances and smiles, I asked her to dance with me. Under the lights, it was as if all the attention was on us. We twirled and moved so perfectly, as if we'd been dancing together for years. Her name was Nancy, and in my heart, I knew a match was made. Well, because of my new assignment, we wrote letters back and forth. These letters were long, meaningful, and special. But then suddenly, the letters stopped coming. A month of silence. Then I got one, but the handwriting was not familiar. I opened it and read the horrible words. Nancy had been in a car accident. Her back was broken, right leg crushed, collarbone broken, and she had minor burns and many facial lacerations. I cleaned out my bank account and took emergency leave. In the hospital, I saw her for the second time. We talked for hours, and the feelings were still there. I know it'll be a long time before Nancy can even walk again. More surgery and long hours of therapy is inevitable. However, so is our love. By the time you get this letter, Casey, I'll be in the desert in Egypt for a long training assignment. Could you please play Nothing's Gonna Change My Love for You for Nancy? Because when I hear the words, the world can change my whole life through, but nothing's gonna change my love for you, a tear rolls down this soldier's cheek. Tell Nancy I love her and miss her. And even if we never dance again, it won't ever stop the music in our hearts. Thanks, Casey. Stephen. Stephen, here's your long-distance dedication.

0: just a few months ago, that's Glenn Medeiros with Nothing's Gonna Change My Love for You, a long-distance dedication from Stephen in Egypt to his girlfriend in Alabama, Nancy. On American Top 40, I'm Casey Kasem. We're counting down to a woman who scored a first on the Billboard charts. She's the only act ever to hit the top 10 on the pop, the country, the soul, and the dance charts. Details and the latest hit she sings with Prince coming up. I'm Casey Kasem. This is American Top 40 in Hollywood. We're counting down the week's 40 biggest hits, and we're 30 hits away from number one. We'll continue in a moment.
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7: 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It's a song that may have climbed higher than number two if an official video had been released. This is Madonna with Causing a Commotion.

0: 2 weeks away from hitting the countdown. That's Madonna with Causing a Commotion, a classic American Top 40 extra from 1987. 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
1: 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And in Florence, South Carolina, it's South Carolina's superstation, Extra Hot 106X. Glad to have you with us. We're on our way to the week's number one song, and on we go.
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1: Here's the comeback hit by Natalie Cole, a song that's already hit number two on the Soul chart. Up three notches on this week's pop chart to number 30. Natalie's all revved up with Jumpstart.

Natalie Cole and Jumpstart, jumping three notches to number 30 from her album Everlasting. It's hit on both the soul and pop charts. On American Top 40, I'm Casey Kasem. Well, now we're up to the woman who scored a first on the Billboard singles charts. She's the only recording act to hit the top 10 on the pop, the country, the soul, and the dance charts. You see, many acts have placed hits on more than one chart, and a few have hit on all four, pop, country, soul, and dance. But this woman has managed to hit the top 10 on all four. Her first pop top 10 was the number one smash Morning Train back in 1981. She hit the country chart top 10 with a duet she recorded in 1983 with Kenny Rogers called We've Got Tonight. Then in 1985, she hit the top 10 on the pop, the soul, and the dance chart. And she did it with the smash written for her by Prince, Sugar Walls. That made this woman from Scotland the first and only act who's hit the top 10 on all four of Billboard singles charts. Talking about the petite but powerful Sheena Easton. Now here she is back on the pop chart. Unofficially, though, she's not credited on the label. But there's no doubt about it. It's Sheena singing with Prince at number 29 in our countdown in the song, You Got the Look.

0: Prince, singing with Sheena Easton and a new backup singer named Camille. Together, they move from number 35 to number 29 with You Got the Look. Second week in the survey as the countdown rocks on.
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0: 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FM 100 Means Music, Memphis, Tennessee. And CKPG, Prince George, British Columbia, Canada. Here's the English band T'Pau, who took their first hit to number 4. Now it's falling from 18 to 28. Here's Heart and Soul.

0: Just a little bit of heart and soul. Tapao falling 10 notches to number 28, one of 10 British acts in our survey. Next up, a song by a singer from South Africa.
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0: Now, here's a song by the black South African singer and songwriter Jonathan Butler. But for the past 2 years, he's lived in London because of the oppressive policies of apartheid in his homeland. Jonathan's first hit in America is at number 27, Lies.

0: 25-year-old Jonathan Butler at number 27 for a second week with Lies, his first time on the charts here in the USA. We're counting down the biggest hits in the land, and the hits don't stop till we reach the top.
1: Number 26.
0: Here's the hit, Living in a Box, by the three-man English band of the same name. Their song peaked at number 17, spent 2 weeks there, now falls to 26.

0: Living in a Box, the song of the band. They actually don't live in a box. They live in Sheffield, England, where they formed 2 years ago. And their hit's Living at Number 26 in this week's countdown. Up next, Ireland's favorite rock and roll sons and their recent number one song.
1: The hits from coast to coast.
0: Here's a recent number one song by the Irish band who formed 9 years ago in Dublin. Back then, they started out playing local pubs, even though they weren't even the legal drinking age. Got their first break winning a talent contest sponsored by Ireland's most famous and cherished brew, Guinness. The group singer, Bono, remembers the band's humble beginnings. He told writer Chris Needs, "We were a shambles, but I knew we had something. I knew the effect we had on the audience. We built this band around a spark." End of quote. And from that spark came an unforgettable musical fire as U2 became Ireland's favorite rock and roll sons and a favorite of the world. Their recent number one at number 25 now is I Still Haven't Found What I'm Looking For. U2.

0: still haven't found what I'm looking for. Their recent number one smash falls from number 11 to number 25 this week. And U2 are coming back for some stadium concerts here in the USA in the fall. Coming up on American Top 40, the hit song that names the most popular girl in the rock era. That is, the girl named in the most song titles. She's been proud, lazy, here in the morning and at midnight. Now, she's saying a prayer.
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11: Finally turning brighter today. It will still be cool and breezy with a partly to mostly sunny sky by afternoon. High only 71. Clear, cool, and comfy tonight. Low 53. And tomorrow looking like the best day of the holiday weekend. Sunshine and a high of 77. Few more clouds on Tuesday, but still nice. Partly sunny, the high 75. I'm NBC5 meteorologist Matt DiLoretto.
0: Well, the number one song in the dance chart this week is When Smokey Sings, the tribute to Smokey Robinson by the English band ABC. So what really happens when Smokey sings? Well, he moves up 5 notches to number 24, and he's singing One Heartbeat.

Motown legend, Smokey Robinson. His 36th Top 40 hit sails up to number 24 this week, One Heartbeat. On American Top 40, I'm Casey Kasem. Well, now we're up to the hit that names the most popular girl of the rock era. That is the most common girl's name to appear in Top 40 song titles. Let's look at the top three girls. At number three, with mentions in 8 song titles, there's Jennifer or Jenny, as in Mitch Ryder's Jenny Take a Ride or Donovan's Jennifer Juniper. In second place, with 9 mentions in song titles, there's Sue, or call her Susie or Susan, as in Dion's Runaround Sue, the Everly Brothers' Wake Up Little Susie, or the Buckinghams' Susan. Well, that brings us to the number one girl on the chart, the girl who's been named in more rock-era Top 40 song titles than any other. She's now appeared in 14 different hits. She's been proud, she's been lazy, she's been there in the morning and at midnight. She once had a little lamb, and in this week's countdown, she's praying. Her name, Mary. Creedence's Proud Mary, Lou Motti's Lazy Mary, Al Martino's Mary in the Morning, Joey Powers' Midnight Mary, Paul McCartney hit with Mary Had a Little Lamb. And now, with the latest Mary to make it, we have the English group Danny Wilson. At number 23, their song is called Mary's Prayer. Everything.

0: Chinese Prayer by Danny Wilson. Up three notches to number 23. Three-man band featuring brothers Gary and Kit Clark and Jed Grimes. All from Dundee, Scotland. Up next, the Swedish rockers named not for their homeland, but for their home continent.
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0: Like this song by the Swedish band, who didn't name themselves for their hometown, didn't name themselves for their home country. No, they took on an entire continent. They're Europe, with their third Top 40 hit, a ballad called Carrie.

That's Europe, the five-man band from Upplands Väsby in Sweden. They climbed 9 notches to number 22 this week. On American Top 40, I'm Casey Kasem. A couple of years ago in New York City, a songwriting and producing team called Full Force were searching high and low for a singer. And not just any singer, but someone, quote, with the eyes of a woman and the temperament of a girl. Well, in walks that girl, a teenager named Lisa Velez. Full Force takes her first name and doubles it. Teams her up with a duo called Cult Jam. And 2 years later, they have one of the hottest new acts in the business. Their fourth top 40 hit leaps 9 notches to number 21. Lost in Emotion, Lisa and Cult Jam.

0: 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Lisa, and Cult Jam. Moving up fast from 30 to 21. Last time out, they hit number one with Head to Toe. This is American Top 40 in Hollywood, counting down the most popular songs in the USA. I'm Casey Kasem. We'll continue in a moment. 20 big hits to go on our way to the number one song in the nation.
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10: Before we hear the 20 biggest hits on the Hot 100, let's see what was topping Billboard's other charts on September 5th, 1987. At number one on the rock chart, Paper in Fire by John Cougar Mellencamp. At number one on the 12-inch singles chart, Who Found Who by Jelly Bean. And at number one on the adult contemporary chart, I Just Can't Stop Loving You by Michael Jackson. Now here's another song by Michael Jackson that would debut on the entire Hot 100 at number 40 in a couple of weeks. Bad.

0: on his way to number one. That's Michael Jackson with Bad, a classic American Top 40 extra from 1987. You're tuned to a classic presentation of Casey Kasem's American Top 40 from September 5th, 1987.
1: We're counting down the hottest hits in the nation on American Top 40. I'm Casey Kasem, and the countdown continues.
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1: From the South Bronx with his second Top 40 hit, here's Jelly Bean with Elisa Fiorillo singing lead. They want to know who found who.

0: record mixer and producer John Jellybean Benitez. He's producing himself on this one. Moves up five notches this week to number 20. On American Top 40, this is Casey Kasem. We're counting down to the first rap solo artist to hit the top 40. How'd he get into rapping? His grandma and grandpa. That story's coming up.
1: Casey's Coast to Coast, American Top 40.
0: The numbers get smaller and the hits get bigger. And this one got as big as number 2. From the soundtrack to the movie Beverly Hills Cop 2, here's the ninth top 40 hit for George Michael.

0: to number 2 falls 6 notches this week to number 19. That's a song written, produced, and sung by ex-whammer 24-year-old George Michael. This is Casey on AT40. Well, now we're up to the first solo rap artist to hit the top 40. He's a cool dude who got into rapping through his grandma and grandpa. Talking about LL Cool J, and here's his story. LL Cool J's real name is James Todd Smith, and he grew up in Hollis, Queens, New York with his mother and his grandparents. Now, Todd was a good kid, but as he got older and a little harder to control, his mother and grandparents started worrying, thinking he might start hanging out in the street. So they developed a strategy. Keep him so busy, he doesn't have time to get into trouble on the streets. His grandmother said, "We had him sing in the church choir, study karate, play Pop Warner football and Little League baseball. We tried to keep him occupied." But by the time Todd was 11, his mother and grandparents were beginning to run out of ideas. And Todd was getting his own ideas about a new style of music that was just beginning to explode on the streets of New York. Rap music. Well, Todd's mother got pretty alarmed, but his grandfather knew what was happening. You see, he was an amateur musician himself, and he understood. If James was really into it, there'd be no way to fight the music. So Granddad took the positive approach. He bought Todd about $2,000 worth of recording equipment and set it up in their basement. That brought the music and Todd off the streets and into the house. 2 years later, the 13-year-old was rapping out demo tapes and sending them to record companies. Well, now he's 20, and he has his first top 40 hit. But looking back, Grandmother says success didn't come without some sacrifices. She said, quote, "James Todd made enough racket in the basement to nearly drive me out of the house and into the streets." That's the grandmother of James Todd Smith, better known as LL Cool J. Here he is, rapping it softly in our countdown. At number 18, I Need Love.
1: When I'm alone in my room, sometimes I stare at the wall, and in the back of my mind, I hear my conscience call, telling me I need a girl who's as

LL Cool J says, I Need Love. Fourth week in the countdown and moves up six notches to number 18. First top 40 hit for the rapper from Hollis, Queens, New York. At number 17 are three women from London. Back in 1979, they were roommates sharing a tiny broken-down flat. On a whim, they decided to start a singing group, and now they have their third top 40 hit.

0: heard a rumor from the movie Disorderly. That's the three-woman vocal group, Bananarama. They're at number 17, up four notches. In Hollywood, this is Casey Kasem on American Top 40. There's a famous band who just set the all-time record for the longest wait between the time they first hit the chart and finally hit the top 40. It's taken them 17 years, and they're grateful to be alive in the countdown. Details coming up.
1: Casey's Coast to Coast.
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0: We're on our way to the number one song in the USA. Up, and those dudes battling around offshore are the Fat Boys and the Beach Boys. They're riding this current hit into the top 20, up four notches this week to number 16. Wipeout.

The Fat Boys, with a little help from the Beach Boys, giving us a wrapped out, funked out rendition of the Safaris hit from the 1960s, Wipeout. It's at number 16 this week, up four notches. Counting them down, this is Casey Kasem on American Top 40. Well, now we're up to the band who have just set an all-time record by waiting. They waited 17 years between the time they first hit the Hot 100 chart and then finally hit the Top 40. They're a famous band from San Francisco. And they first hit the Hot 100 back in August of 1970 with this song.

1970, a song called Uncle John's Band hit number 69. The group who recorded it have waited 17 years since that first chart record to finally hit the top 40. And it happened just 3 weeks ago. The new all-time record for the longest wait between hitting the chart and then the top 40 is held by The Grateful Dead. Took 17 years. Like the Dead sang in their song Truckin', what a long, strange trip it's been. At number 15, here they are with that first top 40 hit, Touch of Grey, The Grateful Dead.

0: Statue of Gray by the six-man band that formed in 1966 in San Francisco, The Grateful Dead. Their first top 40 hit climbed four notches to number 15, fourth week in the survey, as the countdown rocks on. We're coming to you from Hollywood.
1: Number 14.
0: From the album No Protection, the song Nothing's Gonna Stop Us Now went all the way to the top for the Starship. And just last week, the second hit from that album peaked at number 9. Now at number 14. It's not over till it's over. The Starship.
2: And listen.

0: Over, a song written by Robbie Neville for the Starship. It's a number 14 this week, falling from number 9. Coming up on AT40, a long-distance dedication from an athlete who thought he was all washed up until he met his best friend.
1: The hits from coast to coast.
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10: Finally turning brighter today. It will still be cool and breezy with a partly to mostly sunny sky by afternoon, high only 71. Clear, cool, and comfy tonight, low 53. And tomorrow looking like the best day of the holiday weekend, sunshine and a high of 77. Few more clouds on Tuesday, but still nice. Partly sunny, the high 75. I'm NBC5 meteorologist Matt DiLoretto.
0: 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Here's a woman who was born in Santa Monica, California, grew up in Manhattan, and now calls Greenwich Village home. But for the past 10 weeks, Suzanne Vega's been visiting our countdown. At number 13, here's Luca, Suzanne Vega.

singing about a fictional 9-year-old boy who suffers from child abuse. That's Luca. It hit number 3 a couple of weeks ago. Now it falls from number 4 to number 13. On American Top 40, this is Casey Kasem. Now we're up to our long-distance dedication. And it's from a young athlete who owes his Olympic dreams to one man. Here's what he writes. Dear Casey, I'm a competitive swimmer from the small town of Cambridge, Ohio. When I was younger, I was nationally ranked. But as I grew older, I found myself falling behind. And it seemed to affect every aspect of my life. I was losing in everything, swimming, school, and in my family. Then someone very special walked into my life. For several weeks, I'd noticed someone standing outside the pool watching me work out. One day, I finally got up the nerve to ask him who he was and what his problem was. Well, this encounter introduced me to my new coach and my best friend ever. He showed me I wasn't all washed up and that I could do anything if I wanted to. And he was always there when I needed someone to lean on. After training with him for just 3 short months, I won my first state title. And then I went on to win my first national title a month later. Finally, my childhood dream of someday being in the Olympics doesn't seem so outlandish, and I'm aiming for the 92 Olympic Games. I would like him to know that he's a part of all I accomplish, and that I could never have done it without him. So I'd like to dedicate my swimming career, my thanks, and my eternal friendship to my coach.

0: for March. That's Club Nouveau and Lean On Me, a long-distance dedication from an Olympic hopeful named Rob to his coach, Mark, as the countdown rolls on.
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0: From her new album, Reservations for Two, here's Dionne Warwick singing with companion Jeffrey Osborne at

0: Love Power, holding at number 12 this week for Dionne Warwick and Jeffrey Osborne. It's Dionne's 31st Top 40 hit, Jeffrey's 11th, and their first time together. I'm Casey Kasem. This is American Top 40 in Hollywood. We're counting down the 40 most popular songs of the week, and we've got the 11 biggest coming up on our way to number one. We'll continue in a moment, so stay where you are.
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7: 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Here's the band Cutting Crew with "I've Been in Love Before." Catch.

0: debuting on the Hot 100 at number 75, that's a classic AT40 Extra from 1987. I've Been in Love Before by Cutting Crew. 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
1: 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My name's Casey Kasem, and on we go.
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1: Here's the song that's number one on this week's dance chart, and that's no big surprise. Who could resist that Motown-inspired beat? At number 11 on AT40, When Smokey Sings, ABC.

When Smokey Sings, up five notches to number 11. That's ABC, Mark White, and Martin Fry. Their song is number one on the dance chart. At number 10 on American Top 40 is what's now become the 10th top 10 hit for Huey Lewis and the News. Their first was Do You Believe in Love, and that was back in 1982. They've also hit the top 10 with songs like The Heart of Rock and Roll, Power of Love, which went to number one, Hit to Be Square, and their latest, up four notches to number 10 this week, Doing It All for My Baby.

0: Joey Lewis and the News doing it all for his baby. Survey song number 10. We're counting down now to the band called Whitesnake and an AT-40 report on snakes. We'll look at the long of it, the short of it, and the deadliest. Details coming up.
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0: 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Here's the recent number one soul song by the group who've been together for 22 years. They're the Whispers at number 9 with Rocksteady. We'll be right back.

0: top 40 four times, but on the soul chart, they've hit it 27 times. Big soul act. On American Top 40, I'm Casey Kasem. Now, we're up to the hit by the band Whitesnake and an AT40 report on snakes. Everybody loves them. Scaly serpents of style. Cuddly and cute. Like Indiana Jones says,
1: I hate snakes, Doc! I hate them!
2: Come on! Show a little backbone, will ya?
0: Well, here are some serpentine facts and figures about snakes. The longest of them all is the python, found in Southeast Asia. Back in 1912, a specimen was found measuring 32 feet 9 and a half inches. Now, some people have claimed that the anaconda in South America is even longer. But the longest recorded length for one of those was 27 feet 9 inches. What's amazing about that one was its thickness, 44 inches around, and weight, 500 pounds. That's a heavy snake. Now, the smallest snake ever found is called the thread snake. It crawls around the Caribbean on the islands of Martinique, Barbados, and St. Lucia. It's about 4.7 inches long. Little guy. Now, the deadliest snakes are determined by how powerful their venom is. And the deadliest snake on land stalks in Queensland, Australia. It's the 6-foot-long Taipan snake. Just a tiny drop of its venom, a percentage of an ounce, can kill more than 200,000 mice. And believe it or not, even 100 times more toxic than that is the venom of the Australian sea snake. Want to stay clear of him? Don't go swimming in the Timor Sea off the coast of northwestern Australia. Now for the loudest and hardest rocking snake. This week it can be found in our survey at number 8, Whitesnake. Here I go again.

0: Whitesnake strike in the top 10 this week, leaping from number 15 to number 8. Here I Go Again. First top 40 hit for the English band featuring singer Dave Coverdale as the countdown rocks on. Casey's Coast to
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0: Now at number 7 in our countdown, we're up to the big comeback hit by singer Dan Hill. In the past few weeks, I've mentioned that Dan's last appearance in the countdown was back in 1978. Here's a piece of that song. I wanna

Times When We Touch. It was a big number three hit for Dan Hill. Well, now he's back with a song that climbs three notches to number seven. He sings it with Vonda Shepherd. Dan and Vonda with Can't We Try. I see.

three notches to number 7. Dan Hill, 33, from Toronto, Canada. Vonda Shepherd, 24, from New York City, now living in Santa Monica, California. On American Top 40, I'm Casey Kasem. At number 6 is the first hit by singer and songwriter Richard Marx from Chicago. Richard grew up surrounded by music, but not typical pop music. You see, his father wrote jingles for commercials. Pretty memorable jingles, too, like, "If you believe in peanut butter, clap your hands" for Peter Pan, "You've come a long way, baby, and aren't you glad you used Dial?" And Richard Marx's mother even sang on some of those commercials, like Quasar by Motorola. Quasar, that was his mom's voice. And when Richard was just a little kid, about 5 years old, he began his career singing on some of those jingles. Now, at 23 years old, he's singing in our survey for the first time. At number 6, "Don't Mean Nothing" by Richard Marx.

0: A first hit that means something for Richard Marx. Peaked at number 3 last week, now at number 6. Up next, a hit from the album that's been the number 1 album in the USA for 11 weeks.
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1: Number 5.
0: From the number 1 album in the land, Whitney, here she is in the top 5 again. Didn't we almost have it all?

0: didn't we almost have it all? Whitney Houston following up her number one song, I Want to Dance with Somebody, with a ballad that now climbs three notches to number five. Up next, the youngest solo singer in the survey, Sweet 16's Turn 17.
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12: Champlain Valley weather!
13: Finally turning brighter today. It will still be cool and breezy with a partly to mostly sunny sky by afternoon. High only 71. Clear, cool, and comfy tonight. Low 53. And tomorrow looking like the best day of the holiday weekend. Sunshine and a high of 77. Few more clouds on Tuesday, but still nice. Partly sunny, the high 75. I'm NBC5 meteorologist Matt DiLoretto.
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0: The hottest hits, the hottest stars. We're up to the youngest solo singer in the survey. Was 16 till last Monday when she turned 17. Still the youngest, though. Happy birthday, Debbie Gibson. I'm sure she celebrated her first hit, a smash that now moves up another notch in the countdown to number four, Only in My Dreams.

Sydney Gibson from Long Island, New York, and Only in My Dreams, a song that she wrote, moves from number 5 to number 4 this week, 11th week in the survey. On American Top 40, I'm Casey Kasem. Now, this next hit is a recent number 1 song, but before I play it, I'd like to read a very short dedication letter from a girl in Tennessee. It says, "Dear Casey, my name is Erica Johnson. I'm 13 and I live in Hickory Creek, Tennessee. I'm writing this letter because of my best friend Suzanne. We've been best friends since kindergarten. She's always asking me, does my hair look okay? Well, this summer, she dyed her hair. It looks different. So different that I want to ask you to play the song, Who's That Girl for Suzanne? Thanks, Erica." Erica, here's your long-distance dedication.

0: song that traveled from Africa to Mexico before finally hitting number one in the USA. 300 years later.
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0: 105.1 Cool 105 American Top 40. We're up to the second most popular song in the USA, but before we hear it, let's take a look at the tops of Billboard's other charts. At number one on the soul chart, it's Love is a House by Force MDs. Number one on the dance chart is When Smokey Sings by ABC. Number one on the country chart is She's Too Good to Be True by Exile. And the number one album is Whitney by Whitney Houston. Back on Billboard's pop chart, we're at number two now. The smash send-off for Michael Jackson's new album, Bad. Here's I Just Can't Stop Loving You.

Michael Jackson with Saida Garrett. They leap from number 6 to number 2 with I Just Can't Stop Loving You. Could be the number 1 song next week. We'll see. You're listening to American Top 40. I'm Casey Kasem. Now, we're up to the number 1 song in the land, a 300-year-old song that traveled from Africa to Mexico before it finally arrived here in the USA. The song is La Bamba. Now, to find out just where it came from, we consulted with a man who calls himself a bombologist. His name is Tom Miller. He's a travel writer from Tucson, Arizona. And ever since he first heard Ritchie Valens' rock and roll version of La Bamba back in 1959, he's been fascinated with the song and has become an expert. Tom told us La Bamba is a traditional Mexican folk song, a song of celebration often played at weddings. The music's roots are in the Jarocho folk songs of Veracruz, Mexico. He says no one is sure who wrote La Bamba or when, but he once found a reference to the song in a book that dates back to the late 1600s. Tom says it might have had a different melody then, but the title and essential song were the same. If you want to know what La Bamba means, well, Tom says that's still a mystery. There are a few theories, though, as to where it came from. And the best one is the African theory. He says in the late 1600s, Spaniards brought slaves from Africa who later settled around Veracruz. They were originally from an area in Africa called Mabamba. As the song evolved, the title evolved too. End of quote. Just a bit of La Bambology from author Tom Miller of Tucson. Well, that 300-year-old Mexican folk song is more popular now than ever, as once again, it tops the chart. For a second week in a row, the number one song in the USA is by Los Lobos, La Bamba.

0: pride of East L.A., David Hidalgo, Louis Perez, Cesar Rosas, Conrad Lozano, and Steve Berlin. Los Lobos with the number one song for a second week in a row, La Bamba. And that's it. The 40 most popular records in America, straight from the official Billboard chart for the week ending September 5th, 1987. American Top 40, created by Casey Kasem and Don Bastani, was developed by Kasem Bastani and Tom Rounds. 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Our mailing address is American Top 40, Post Office Box 2000, Hollywood, California. Zip code 90028. Our executive producer is Dick Carr, producer Elizabeth Rollins. With Daryl Morton, Matt Wilson, Tracy Pearson, Dana Schwartzwalder, Guy Aoki, Michael Sullivan, Veronica Albano, Mike Williams, David Cohen, Stu Jacobs, and Linda Kelly. I'm Casey Kasem. Join me next week, and again, we'll count down the 40 most popular songs in the USA. Till then, keep your feet on the ground and keep reaching for the stars.
1: 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Special thanks to Kalila Dawkins, Rob Durkee, Pete Battistini, Scott Lakefield, Mike Savage, Michael Cross, Dave Nunez, and of course, the legend where the countdown began, Casey Kasem.
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Big Hits, Cool 105. It's just after 10 o'clock on this Sunday morning. Good morning, Chris LeBlanc, in on your Labor Day weekend, the final day of the Champlain Valley Fair, as we wrap up summer with this more music Labor Day weekend on Big Hits, Cool 105.

0: 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And coming up later tonight, Retro Pop Reunion will spotlight the one-hit wonders on a one-and-done weekend. And then tomorrow morning at 6, it's an American Top 40 special, the top hits of the 1980s. 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
8: Pressure returns this afternoon, meaning the weather turns nicer. Expect a mostly sunny sky. However, we'll still have a noticeable breeze out of the north, keeping us cooler than average, a high of 71. Tonight, mostly clear and seasonably cool, a low of 53. Tomorrow, for Labor Day Monday, it looks beautiful with a mostly sunny sky start to finish. Plus, it turns warmer, a high of 77. On Tuesday, a passing shower or two possible early in the morning as a cold front goes through. Otherwise, expect a mix of sun and clouds, a high of 75. I'm NBC5 meteorologist Andrew Grotsky.

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9: High pressure returns this afternoon, meaning the weather turns nicer. Expect a mostly sunny sky. However, we'll still have a noticeable breeze out of the north, keeping us cooler than average, a high of 71. Tonight, mostly clear and seasonably cool, a low of 53. Tomorrow, for Labor Day Monday, it looks beautiful with a mostly sunny sky start to finish. Plus, it turns warmer, a high of 77. On Tuesday, a passing shower or two possible early in the morning as a cold front goes through. Otherwise, expect a mix of sun and clouds, a high of 75. I'm NBC5 meteorologist Andrew Grotsky. We'll be right back.

Hits, Cool 105. And how are you on this Sunday morning? It's just after 11 o'clock. Got lots going on this weekend, or are you just laying back today? Well, hopefully you're one of the lucky ones with a nice long weekend. Chris LeBlanc here, hanging out till 2 on Big Hits, Cool 105.

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Big It's Cool 105, and new data showing that men are apparently embracing the bald look. The number of men going bald by choice is apparently up. Me, every time I look at the back of my head, I hear Jaws music. It's a more music weekend. We're rolling that for great places like Hinesburg and Plattsburgh, along with your town too. 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

0: It's Cool 105 bringing you Throwback Nation on Saturday night, American Top 40 tonight, and an American Top 40 special tomorrow morning. We've got the biggest hits and the best music for your Labor Day weekend. A More Music Labor Day weekend brought to you by Shannon's Fine Jewelry, right outside the fair gates at 97 Pearl Street, Essex Junction, by Jenkins Auto Repair in Milton. 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
10: Champlain Valley weather.
11: High pressure returns this afternoon, meaning the weather turns nicer. Expect a mostly sunny sky. However, we'll still have a noticeable breeze out of the north, keeping us cooler than average, a high of 71. Tonight, mostly clear and seasonably cool, a low of 53. Tomorrow, for Labor Day Monday, it looks beautiful with a mostly sunny sky start to finish. Plus, it turns warmer, a high of 77. On Tuesday, a passing shower or two possible early in the morning as a cold front goes through. Otherwise, expect a mix of sun and clouds, a high of 75. I'm NBC5 meteorologist Andrew Grotsky.

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You did that thing he does with his mouth, right? Curling up that one side, you know. It's okay, nobody saw you. B-52s, Toto's, the Bangles, they're all coming up on our More Music Labor Day weekend. 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
7: Champagne Valley weather.
8: High pressure returns this afternoon, meaning the weather turns nicer. Expect a mostly sunny sky. However, we'll still have a noticeable breeze out of the north, keeping us cooler than average, a high of 71. Tonight, mostly clear and seasonably cool, a low of 53. Tomorrow, for Labor Day Monday, it looks beautiful with a mostly sunny sky start to finish. Plus, it turns warmer, a high of 77. On Tuesday, a passing shower or two possible early in the morning as a cold front goes through. Otherwise, expect a mix of sun and clouds, a high of 75. I'm NBC5 meteorologist Andrew Grotsky.

Piquet's Cool 105. I'm Chris LeBlanc, and here we are with a Sunday afternoon ahead. Appreciate you being with us this afternoon. This More Music Weekend, custom made for a long holiday weekend. Hope you're enjoying it. 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

Big Hits Cool 105, and celebrating a birthday today, original Saturday Night Live cast member Jane Curtin turns 79, CeCe Peniston is 57, and Idris Elba, remember that name? Many say he's the next James Bond. He is 54. If it's your birthday, well, happy birthday from the whole crew here at Big Hits. Cool 105.

0: 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We've got the biggest hits and the best music for your Labor Day weekend. It's a More Music Labor Day weekend brought to you by Shannon's Fine Jewelry, right outside the fair gates at 97 Pearl Street, Essex Junction. 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
8: Pressure returns this afternoon, meaning the weather turns nicer. Expect a mostly sunny sky. However, we'll still have a noticeable breeze out of the north, keeping us cooler than average, a high of 71. Tonight, mostly clear and seasonably cool, a low of 53. Tomorrow, for Labor Day Monday, it looks beautiful with a mostly sunny sky start to finish. Plus, it turns warmer, a high of 77. On Tuesday, a passing shower or two possible early in the morning as a cold front goes through. Otherwise, expect a mix of sun and clouds, a high of 75. I'm NBC5 meteorologist Andrew Grotsky.

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Hits Cool 105, and scientists now say they have found 36 different genes that contribute to OCD. And I think I've got them all. Wrapping up summer with a more music Labor Day weekend. 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

0: Hits Cool 105 on this final day of the Champlain Valley Fair. The buildings and exhibits open until 10 p.m., the midway until 11. Adult admission, $20, $7 for kids 5 to 12, and of course, kids under 5 are free. And once you're in the gate, there's still lots to check out, including the Butterfly Kingdom, the mobile glass-blowing studio, and the chainsaw carver. Along with that, tonight in the grandstand, 7 p.m., it's John Waite, along with Night Ranger. And make sure you stop by our booth while you're there. We're along the midway. You can play Tailgate Touchdown with us or any of our sister stations for your chance to win the ultimate tailgating party package. 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
6: Champlain Valley weather.
7: High pressure returns this afternoon, meaning the weather turns nicer. Expect a mostly sunny sky. However, we'll still have a noticeable breeze out of the north, keeping us cooler than average, a high of 71. Tonight, mostly clear and seasonably cool, a low of 53. Tomorrow, for Labor Day Monday, it looks beautiful with a mostly sunny sky start to finish. Plus, it turns warmer, a high of 77. On Tuesday, a passing shower or two possible early in the morning as a cold front goes through. Otherwise, expect a mix of sun and clouds, a high of 75. I'm NBC5 meteorologist Andrew Grotsky.

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NASCAR fans keeping their fingers crossed as NASCAR runs the first race of the Chase in Darlington at 5 p.m. today. 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

0: Hits Cool 105, and all weekend long, right through Monday, we've got the biggest hits and the best music for your Labor Day weekend. It's a More Music Labor Day weekend brought to you in part by Shannon's Fine Jewelry. They're right outside the fair gates at 97 Pearl Street, Essex Junction. 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
7: Champlain Valley weather.
8: High pressure returns this afternoon, meaning the weather turns nicer. Expect a mostly sunny sky. However, we'll still have a noticeable breeze out of the north, keeping us cooler than average, a high of 71. Tonight, mostly clear and seasonably cool, a low of 53. Tomorrow, for Labor Day Monday, it looks beautiful with a mostly sunny sky start to finish. Plus, it turns warmer, a high of 77. On Tuesday, a passing shower or two possible early in the morning as a cold front goes through. Otherwise, expect a mix of sun and clouds, a high of 75. I'm NBC5 meteorologist Andrew Grotsky.

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And whether you know it or not, when you go to the grandstand tonight for the concert, you'll be sitting in the seats for probably one of the last times. The grandstand will be replacing all their seats after this year's Champlain Valley Fair. Our more music weekend rolling along. Big Hits Cool 105.

0: It's Cool 105. Goo Goo Dolls on this More Music Labor Day weekend. Coming up in the Cool Calendar, Tuesday from 9:30 a.m. until 2 p.m., there'll be a Red Cross blood drive taking place at St. Ambrose Church in Bristol. 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That's it for me on this Sunday afternoon. Keith C. Rice on the way next. Enjoy the rest of your weekend. We'll see you soon.
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3: Champlain Valley weather.
4: High pressure returns this afternoon, meaning the weather turns nicer. Expect a mostly sunny sky. However, we'll still have a noticeable breeze out of the north, keeping us cooler than average, a high of 71. Tonight, mostly clear and seasonably cool, a low of 53. Tomorrow, for Labor Day Monday, it looks beautiful with a mostly sunny sky start to finish. Plus, it turns warmer, a high of 77. On Tuesday, a passing shower or two possible early in the morning as a cold front goes through. Otherwise, expect a mix of sun and clouds, a high of 75. I'm NBC5 meteorologist Andrew Grotsky.

More music Labor Day weekend here at Cool 105. That means you get a ton more big hits on top of what you usually get. Mary Jane Girls coming up a few. Taylor Dane, Doobie Brothers, Huey Lewis in the news now on Cool 105.

0: Big hits, Cool 105 at the Mary Jane Girls. Hey, it's Keith C. Rice. On a More Music Labor Day weekend, more big hits coming up. Hope the holiday weekend's going well. Love this time of year. I know the first day of fall isn't until September 22nd, but pumpkin spice is in the air. 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
7: Pressure returns this afternoon, meaning the weather turns nicer. Expect a mostly sunny sky. However, we'll still have a noticeable breeze out of the north, keeping us cooler than average, a high of 71. Tonight, mostly clear and seasonably cool, a low of 53. Tomorrow, for Labor Day Monday, it looks beautiful with a mostly sunny sky start to finish. Plus, it turns warmer, a high of 77. On Tuesday, a passing shower or two possible early in the morning as a cold front goes through. Otherwise, expect a mix of sun and clouds, a high of 75. I'm NBC5 meteorologist Andrew Grotsky.

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0: Big hits, Cool 105. Big one there from the 90s. Rest in peace, Steve Harwell. It's Smash Mouth. Keith C. Rice hanging out, ready to provide more big hits for your more music Labor Day weekend. We got them coming up. 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
6: Champlain Valley weather!
4: High pressure returns this afternoon, meaning the weather turns nicer. Expect a mostly sunny sky. However, we'll still have a noticeable breeze out of the north, keeping us cooler than average, a high of 71. Tonight, mostly clear and seasonably cool, a low of 53. Tomorrow, for Labor Day Monday, it looks beautiful with a mostly sunny sky start to finish. Plus, it turns warmer, a high of 77. On Tuesday, a passing shower or two possible early in the morning as a cold front goes through. Otherwise, expect a mix of sun and clouds, a high of 75. I'm NBC5 meteorologist Andrew Grotsky.

having a great holiday weekend. Hopefully you have tomorrow off. And hope you're enjoying the More Music Labor Day weekend here on Cool 105. Keith C. Rice hanging out till 6 with Survivor now from Rocky IV.

0: Big hits, Cool 105, Baby, Baby. It's Amy Grant. Part of a more music Labor Day weekend here at Cool 105. Got an AT40 special coming up tomorrow morning. And the biggest hits and the best music for your Labor Day weekend. 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
9: Pressure returns this afternoon, meaning the weather turns nicer. Expect a mostly sunny sky. However, we'll still have a noticeable breeze out of the north, keeping us cooler than average, a high of 71. Tonight, mostly clear and seasonably cool, a low of 53. Tomorrow, for Labor Day Monday, it looks beautiful with a mostly sunny sky start to finish. Plus, it turns warmer, a high of 77. On Tuesday, a passing shower or two possible early in the morning as a cold front goes through. Otherwise, expect a mix of sun and clouds, a high of 75. I'm NBC5 meteorologist Andrew Grotsky.

Big hits, Cool 105. I don't know if the heat is on yet, but it will be soon because it's already September. First day of fall may still be a few weeks away, but cooler temps are coming, unfortunately.

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Hey, it's Keith C. Rice. It's the final day of the Champlain Valley Fair. Buildings and exhibits are open until 10 o'clock tonight, and the Midway opens until 11. 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Once you're in the gate, there's still lots to check out, including free local music with singer-songwriters from across the region, including Fairfax native Troy Millette and Hinesburg's Chris and Erica. Several free shows, including the BMX Stunt Show, Mutt's Gone Nuts, the Flying Cortez Family, plus the guy you just heard here on Cool 105, John Waite and Night Ranger in the grandstand tonight at 7. And make sure you stop by our booth along the Midway to play Tailgate Touchdown with us.

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7: Tonight, mostly clear and seasonably cool, a low of 53. Tomorrow, for Labor Day Monday, it looks beautiful with a mostly sunny sky start to finish. Plus, it turns warmer, a high of 77, as the humidity stays in check. A cold front pushes through tomorrow night, bringing a mostly cloudy sky along with a couple spotty showers, a low of 59. Tuesday starts with a leftover shower early in the morning. Otherwise, expect a mix of sun and clouds. It stays seasonably warm with a high of 75. I'm NBC5 meteorologist Andrew Grotsky.

Thanks for hanging with Cool 105 on the weekend. Keith C. Rice with plenty of big hits. More Music Liberty weekend. Journey on the way. The Cars, Chicago. Hold on, because it's Wilson Phillips now. Cool 105.

0: Big Hits, Cool 105 with Uncle Cracker. More where that came from. More Big Hits coming up in this More Music Labor Day weekend. 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
13: Tonight, mostly clear and seasonably cool, a low of 53. Tomorrow for Labor Day Monday, it looks beautiful with a mostly sunny sky start to finish. Plus, it turns warmer, a high of 77, as the humidity stays in check. A cold front pushes through tomorrow night, bringing a mostly cloudy sky along with a couple spotty showers, a low of 59. Tuesday starts with a leftover shower early in the morning. Otherwise, expect a mix of sun and clouds. It stays seasonably warm with a high of 75. I'm NBC5 meteorologist Andrew Grotsky.

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0: Night Ranger. You can check them out with John Waite in the grandstand tonight at 7. 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Keith C. Rice with plenty of big hits coming up, hanging out till 6 as the More Music Labor Day weekend rolls on. 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

3. Tomorrow for Labor Day Monday, it looks beautiful with a mostly sunny sky start to finish. Plus, it turns warmer, a high of 77, as the humidity stays in check. A cold front pushes through tomorrow night, bringing a mostly cloudy sky along with a couple spotty showers, a low of 59. Tuesday starts with a leftover shower early in the morning. Otherwise, expect a mix of sun and clouds. It stays seasonably warm with a high of 75. I'm NBC5 meteorologist Andrew Grotsky.

Big hits, Cool 105. One more hour for me, Keith C. Keith C. Rice is going to take it right up until 6 o'clock. That's what we got. Joe Cortez and Retro Pop Reunion. Looking forward to that.

keeping the big hits coming on this More Music Labor Day weekend at Cool 105. Keith C. Rice with Rock Set Minutes. We'll do the Go-Go. Cyndi Lauper in there. Requested MJ. Getting this one on for Essex Junction. Thanks for keeping cool loud. It's Cool 105.

0: Cool 105. There you go. Roxette and Joyride. Yeah, maybe you're taking a ride over to the Champlain Valley Fair for its final day. 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
9: Tonight, mostly clear and seasonably cool, a low of 53. Tomorrow for Labor Day Monday, it looks beautiful with a mostly sunny sky start to finish. Plus, it turns warmer, a high of 77, as the humidity stays in check. A cold front pushes through tomorrow night, bringing a mostly cloudy sky along with a couple spotty showers, a low of 59. Tuesday starts with a leftover shower early in the morning. Otherwise, expect a mix of sun and clouds. It stays seasonably warm with a high of 75. I'm NBC5 meteorologist Andrew Grotsky.

0: Big hits, Cool 105, big one from the 90s there, Sheryl Crow on a More Music Labor Day weekend. Joe Cortez, Retro Pop Reunion coming up in just a few here at Cool 105. That's going to do it for me, Keith C. Keith C. Rice out. Before I go, got to remind you about the cool concert connector from the Flynn Theater in the Champlain Valley Fair to the Bell Center in Montreal and the Bank of New Hampshire Pavilion and TD Garden in Boston. 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
7: 5 minutes ago, Kyle decided to drive home drunk. A minute ago, a law enforcement officer pulled

shower early in the morning. Otherwise, expect a mix of sun and clouds. It stays seasonably warm with a high of 75. I'm NBC5 meteorologist Andrew Grotzky.

0: I knocked on the booth of the DJ. Put the record on and it came out.
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3: I don't know what you got planned for the next couple hours, but you want to stay right here because you never know what's coming next on this weekend's Retro Pop Reunion, a one-and-done special. Every song over the next 4 hours is a one-hit wonder from the 80s or 90s. How cool is that? 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

0: first rap song ever to go to number one, Ice Ice Baby. One and done special at Retro Pop Reunion. Joe Cortez, Calming the FOMO. 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
14: Champlain Valley weather.
15: Tonight, mostly clear and seasonably cool, a low of 53. Tomorrow, for Labor Day Monday, it looks beautiful with a mostly sunny sky start to finish. Plus, it turns warmer, a high of 77, as the humidity stays in check. A cold front pushes through tomorrow night, bringing a mostly cloudy sky along with a couple spotty showers, a low of 59. Tuesday starts with a leftover shower early in the morning. Otherwise, expect a mix of sun and clouds. It stays seasonably warm with a high of 75. I'm NBC5 meteorologist Andrew Brodsky.
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We are one and done's on this week's Retro Pop Reunion to wrap up the summer from the video music era. 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

0: everyone on this week's Retro Pop Reunion here with Joe Cortez is a one hit, one and duns.
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0: Today, Thomas Dolby writes ringtones for cell phones in Germany. A one and done on this week's Retro Pop Reunion. Nothing but one hit wonder special to wrap up the summer. This is Joe Cortez. Still to come, the most famous phone number of the 1980s. And the reason why they said in the video music era, to whip it good. Next.
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16: Clear and cool tonight, 53 in the Champlain Valley. A lot of the outlying areas in the 40s. Tomorrow looking spectacular. Sunshine all day and an afternoon high of 78. We'll bring in more clouds tomorrow night, a low of 59. And there could be a shower in the morning on Tuesday, but increasing sun through the rest of the day and a high of 73. I'm NBC5 meteorologist Matt DiLoretto.
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One and Dones, one hit wonders from the video music era on this weekend's Retro Pop Reunion. From the Love Fool to the Whip It Good. A lot of people may think it's about that, but no. It was actually a term that came from President Jimmy Carter about inflation. To Whip It Good. That inspired Devo with their One and Done.